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0: 97.7 Gary Numan Cars. 6:08 Friday morning. Congratulations. You made it to the doorstep of another weekend. Just a little bit longer and you'll be there. And it should be a pretty nice one weather-wise. 65 when you walk out the door. Going to get up to 88. Coming up, more great classic hits from the Cars and Jackson Browne. We'll also hear from Styx with Lady. Let's see. Got a lot going on this morning. Rock Hard Friday. Somebody picks up $100 in cash, sponsored by Central Bank of Warrensburg. The Power Dinner Bell will ring where $100 grocery shopping spree to the Warrensburg Hy-Vee goes to one lucky listener. We'll also give away a family four-pack of tickets to Sweet Springs Motorsports Complex. They got a big race tomorrow night. It is weekly racing plus Midwest Lightning Sprints tomorrow night. And we'll be giving away a family four-pack of tickets to Sweet Springs Motorsports Complex and qualifying our first potential winner for our 250 Years of Freedom promotion, where we're giving away a special edition Bad Boy Zero Turn mower. And I got to tell you, this thing's really neat. It's kind of a drab green, like an army uniform. And it's a Bad Boy Zero Turn. So we're going to be qualifying one person every Friday and giving it away on the last Friday of June. Is how I understand this works. So you'll get 8 chances to qualify, and then you'll have a 1 in 8 chance of winning. So we'll be taking care of that all morning long. I would like to wish you a happy Bring Flowers to Someone Day. Now, in these modern times, you don't really ever bring flowers to someone. I mean, you can. It's a nice touch of class, a personal touch right there. But, you know, typically these days we have somebody deliver the flowers. Happy Bring Flowers to Someone Day. It is also Endangered Species Day, NASCAR Day. Remember, NASCAR started during Prohibition when they were trying to outrun the feds and get their, liquor to the next stop. That's how I understand it. And then they kind of evolved from that. National Bike to Work Day. It's a perfect day for that. It's going to be sunny and windy today. So by the time you broke a sweat when you got to work, the wind would have you cooled off. Happy National Bike to Work Day. It is also National Chocolate Chip Day. And that's wonderful because, you know, it's not Chocolate Chip Cookie Day or Chocolate Chip Muffin Day. It's Chocolate Chip Day. You choose what to do with the chocolate chips. You could have a chocolate chip cheeseburger today on National Chocolate Chip Day. National Senior Fraud Awareness Day. Man, it's easy to rip off senior citizens with the internet and all the, you know, the passwords and layered verifications and all that. I've been reading seeing some things on the internet where old people are being taken advantage of at record numbers these days. So watch out if you have a grandpa or grandma or a great aunt or something like that, or your mom and dad. National Senior Fraud Awareness Day. Nylon Stockings Day. Remember the Andy Griffith when Opie was going to give the stockings to Miss Crump and Andy didn't know who his girlfriend was? Happy Nylon Stockings Day. And it is also Straw Hat Day. And it was on this day in 1829, Joseph Smith is ordained by John the Baptist, according to Joseph Smith, anyway. 1953, heavyweight champion Rocky Marciano knocks out Jersey Joe Walcott in Chicago. I wasn't around back then, but you've heard about that fight. It must have been a big one. 1957, evangelist Billy Graham launches his crusade in front of 18,000 people at Madison Square Garden in New York City. Man, he had like 40 years of crusading revival after that. He was one of the most famous preachers ever. 1973, California Angel Nolan Ryan's first no-hitter beats Kansas City 3-0. 1991, George H.W. Bush takes Queen Elizabeth to an Oakland A's and Baltimore Orioles game. I guess he wanted the Queen to see the classiest that American had to offer. 2004, Shrek 2 premieres, and it was on this day in 2005, Star Wars Episode 3, Revenge of the Sith premieres at the Cannes Music Festival.
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0: Yeah, that is the Cars, My Best Friend's Girl on Classic Hits, Power 97.7, 628, and welcome to a Friday. Congratulations, you made it to another weekend, pert near. We got Simple Minds, Daryl Hall and John Oates and Eric Clapton all on the way. Still got to get to our big prizes today, Rock Hard Friday, sponsored by Central Bank of Warrensburg, where somebody wins $100 in cash and the Power Dinner Bell, where somebody wins $100 to the Warrensburg Hy-Vee. Both of those happen randomly before 10 o'clock. Right now it's time for today's birthdays. Got some ESPN music playing because it just turned out to be a lot of sports names on today's birthday list. We'll start out with one you might not have heard of, Veronica Campbell Brown. I'm into track and field, so I know all these people. She's an Olympic sprinter, won gold in 04 and 08. 44 years old today. David Krumholz. He was the math genius brother on Numbers. His name was Charlie. He was also Bernard the head elf in the Santa Claus movies. I never made that connection before, but David Krumholz, 48 years old today. Former NFL quarterback Ryan Leaf, 48. Ryan Leaf is 50. Okay, here's a set of Cosmic Twins. Rod Smith, former wide receiver for the Broncos. He actually went to Missouri Southern in Joplin. And Eddie Bravo, martial artist and sidekick on the Joe Rogan podcast. Both of those fellas, 56 years old today. The all-time leading NFL rusher with 18,355 yards, Emmitt Smith, 57. Former pitcher John Smoltz, 59. Dan Patrick from ESPN, 70 years old today. The great George Brett, 73. Happy birthday, sir. Remember the pine tar when he came running out of the dugout? That's what I think of when I think of George Brett, is the pine tar anger. Don Nelson, former NBA coach, 86 years old today. Happy birthday to those famous folks. And if it's your birthday today...
1: Happy birthday!
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1: This is Dave Tagg.
0: Dave Tagg, we hadn't heard from you in a while, buddy.
1: You know what? It's been quite a while.
0: Have you ever been color three?
1: It wasn't from a lack of trying, though.
0: Yeah, have you been color three or color six or anything like that?
1: 2, 4, 8.
0: Who do we appreciate?
1: I've had them all.
0: Well, it's your lucky day, Dave. I'm sure you figured out you're my ninth caller. You win $100 to the Warrensburg Hy-Vee.
1: Yes, sir. Well, that's a good deal. I appreciate it.
0: Yeah, it's going to be a great weekend to throw some shrimp on the barbie and enjoy this Missouri weather.
1: Nope, that's exactly what's going to happen too.
0: All right, Dave. What station just gave you $100 to Hy-Vee?
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0: 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Rick Masters here with Stevie Nicks, ZZ Top, and Steely Dan on the way. Plus, we'll check your weather. Going to be a nice weekend. We'll give you those details coming up. And we'll also get to Rock Hard Friday. We already gave away the Power Dinner Bill. Congratulations to Dave Tagg of Warrensburg. He picked up that great prize. But $100 in cash in someone's pocket before 10 o'clock with Rock Hard Friday, sponsored by Central Bank of Warrensburg. So make sure you're ready to dial when you hear that sounder. Right now, time for today's tweets. These are historical facts that people have tweeted. The last samurai existed into the 1870s. Lincoln was assassinated in 1865. And early fax technology, the printing telegraph, was patented in 1843. This creates a 22-year window where President Lincoln could have received a fax from a samurai. Okay. Cleopatra lived closer in time to the invention of the iPhone than the building of the Egyptian pyramids. That's neat. NHL teams used to share the same penalty box, and that only changed in 1963 when two opposing players fought in the box. Remember NFL wide receiver Larry Fitzgerald? Well, he has more tackles in his Hall of Fame NFL career than dropped passes. Wow. In Vienna in 1913 and 14, Tito, Hitler, Stalin, Trotsky, and Freud were all living in the and frequenting the city center. And every Purple Heart awarded since World War II was manufactured in preparation for the invasion of Japan.
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0: 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Mostly sunny, 88 for today. 22 mile an hour winds will cool it off a little bit. Tonight, chance of rain down to 66. Mostly cloudy, 86 for tomorrow. Sunny and 90 on Sunday. Then on Monday, partly sunny with a high once again of 90. Right now, 64 in Fayette, 67 in Leeton with Steely Dan from 1978. 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

0: Classic hits, Power 97.7, Stevie Nicks, and the song from 1985 that would have a different name these days. It would be called Don't Talk to Me. 7:31, welcome to a Friday. Rick Masters here. Coming up, we got some Phil Collins and the Rolling Stones, plus we will check your weather forecast. But right now, let's go ahead and talk to our good friend Ross Ball from Rick Ball Chevrolet Buick GMC. Go see this guy today. You could be driving home in
1: a new car!
0: Yeah. Howdy, Ross. How are you today?
2: I'm good. How are you doing today?
0: Doing pretty good, man. This is going to be a beautiful day, a little bit warm, but this is when people take their time and walk around the car.
2: That's right. No, we had a beautiful day yesterday and a beautiful day the day before, so we've had some good weather this week, and people have been taking advantage of it as far as, you know, car shopping, and for good reason, too. I mean, we've got some great deals this month. We've been talking about it, but, you know, we've got half-ton Silverados and Sierras with over $15,000 off.
0: That's crazy.
2: We've got, it really is. And, you know, we've got heavy duties. We've got a nice shipment of heavy duties that hit the lot. And, you know, there's close to $10,000 off on some of those. So really, really big cash incentives on our trucks and even the SUVs that we've got out there. You know, I can never not mention those Chevy Tracks that we've got out there. And, you know, we had a whole bunch of them at the beginning of April, but it's, you know, we've got a bunch of them on the way, but right now we've only got, I think, two left on the lot, two or three. I can't remember exactly, but, you know, just an awesome little SUV, great gas mileage, fully loaded under $30,000. But then, you know, when you take our Rick Ball cash off of it, you know, you're looking in the mid to lower 20s for a brand new vehicle, which is almost unheard of these days.
0: That is unheard of these days.
2: Now, so, and then, you know, with these awesome incentives too, we've taken in some really nice trade-ins. We've got really nice selection of kind of later model half-ton trucks that we've gotten out there. And had a few people, you know, come in and just, you know, sell us some vehicles too. So got some nice ones that we picked up that way too. So really excited about our inventory right now. It's just getting better and better every day. We've got a bunch of stuff on the way. So you'll start to see some of that stuff pop up on our website. It'll say in transit down there, bunch of good inventory on the way.
0: You know, you were speaking about taking in trades and buying cars. I'm looking at your pre-owned inventory right now. You have a bunch of cars in that sweet spot between 10 and 20,000.
2: We really do, and you know, those are the ones that if you see anything that you're interested in, I always tell people, you know, don't hesitate on those, just because that is truly, you know, the hottest market right there. And so those just don't last very long when they're priced under $20,000. And we've got, you know, like you said, we've got a nice selection and some really nice vehicles too.
0: Yeah, I mean, you got all different brands, trucks, SUVs, and it's just incredible. Like you're saying, just below $20,000, that's going to be the most comfortable payment, $400 to $500. Am I right?
2: Exactly. No, and that's, you know, that's what a lot of people are coming in. You know, if you're not in a situation where you got a bunch of cash to put down and you're going to be financing the whole purchase, which, you know, happens all the time and no big deal, but, you know, that's going to give you a nice manageable payment right there, even with no money down.
0: Yeah, and then you guys can also help with the financing. One thing I like that they do these days, if the customer wants it, is roll the sales tax into the payment.
2: Absolutely. You know, it depends on the situation. But certainly a possibility in a lot of situations, to go ahead and do that. And, you know, that helps a ton, you know, whenever you're going. What we do basically is, we wait for the bank to fund the deal, and then they, you know, give us the amount, and then we cut you a check for the amount that, you're going to need whenever you go to register the vehicle.
0: That is pretty amazing. Because I've been in that situation before where you got the paper tag and you're like, uh-oh, the time's ticking and I got to save up some money.
2: Yeah. No, and, you know, that's exactly right. And, you know, at some point, you know, we're going to start collecting the sales tax at the dealership, but that's
0: still
2: a little ways down the road. I'm not exactly sure when that's going to happen, but for right now,
0: I bet
2: you know, it's kind of, for some people, it comes as a surprise whenever they go to register the vehicle and they've got a little bit.
0: Well,
2: extra that they got to pay for the sales tax. Yeah,
0: That should be on them. You should never expect not to pay tax in this world.
2: Right, exactly.
0: Oh, my goodness. Okay, Ross, you guys have the great deals on the new cars. You got a great stock of pre-owned cars. You can finance. You got the great service department. Tell everybody where to go and what your website is.
2: Yeah, absolutely. 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
0: All right, Ross, good talking to you, sir. You have a great weekend. We'll talk next week.
2: All right, you do the same. I'll talk to you later.
0: All right, that's Ross Ball, our friend from Rick Ball's Chevrolet GMC in Boonville.
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6: 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Mostly sunny, 88 for today. Luckily, there's going to be a 22-mile-an-hour wind, so that should cool things off when you get hot. Tonight, chance of rain down to 66. Mostly cloudy, 86 for tomorrow. Then on Sunday, sunny and 90. Then on Monday, partly sunny and 90. 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

0: Classic hits, Power 97.7. That's Phil Collins. And don't lose my number, Billy. 751, Rick Masters here on your Friday. I got the Doors and Heart with the Goo Goo Dolls also coming up. We gave away the Power Dinner Bell already today, but we still have to get to Rock Hard Friday where somebody wins $100 in cash. That's sponsored by Central Bank of Warrensburg. And some Raceway tickets, and we got to qualify someone for that Bad Boy Mower. A lot to do still yet before 10 o'clock. But right now it's time to talk to our good friend, Chris Boulay from Rick Ball Ford Lincoln in Sedalia. Chris, how you doing today?
1: Good morning, Rick. How are you doing?
0: Dude, I'm doing pretty good. I pulled up your website, rickballfordsedalia.com, and I know you guys have customer pricing right now, or employee pricing right now, but I'm seeing a brand new Maverick XL Bronco Sport Big Bend model. These things are $29,000. What are you guys doing up there?
1: I'm telling you what, we took the employee pricing and we took it one step further and we gave a Rick Ball Ford discount on top of it. So these pricings that we have right now, they're not being matched. We're the lowest prices around. We're giving top dollar for your trading. You're still getting some rebate included in that discount. So, I mean, there's huge savings right now, and these vehicles are going fast. So if you find the vehicle that you're looking for and you find the vehicle on our lot, drive in, drive it, make sure you love it, and then we'll make you a great deal.
0: This is crazy. This is going to save everybody that gets in on this is going to save hundreds a month.
1: It's absolutely nuts. We had a customer fly into Louisiana the other night to buy one of our F-150s. And let me tell you something. Wasn't anything special about this F-150. It was an XLT 5.0 four-wheel drive. And there's probably 400 or 500 between here and Louisiana that he could have bought. But the price was so low and so great, and the trade-in was so good. He drove all the way up here, flew all the way up here, and he's sending his trade-in back to us.
0: No kidding. Wow.
1: It's huge right now. These big rebates, these big savings, employee pricing, not to mention the Rick Ball discount on top of it. It's huge.
0: And you can walk in and get financing in Zana's office. She's good at that. You guys do it all the time, many times a day. So, I mean, you put these great discounts with the financing. It's a one-stop deal.
1: Absolutely. We're the pros at it. And we love doing it every day when a customer comes in. Even if they've been to their own bank, which we encourage you to do, get your best rate. What, 9 times out of 10, we're beating that rate. If your bank has said, no, you need a cosigner, you need cash down. A lot of times, Dana gets it done when everyone says no, she gets a yes.
0: And, you know, how many banks are at her disposal? Many.
1: She's got, I think, 30. Right now, I think we counted, we have 30 banks at our disposal.
0: Can you imagine
1: for your business?
0: Can you imagine going to 30 banks and filling out 30 applications just to get the best rate?
1: I tell you what, everyone's competing right now, and I tell you, it's in the customer's advantage to get it done.
0: So what are your trade-ins look like? I drove by the other day. I mean, your lot changes from day to day. You guys sell so many cars and take in so many trades. So what's that look like right now?
1: We just took in a Lincoln Corsair the other day. We took in a F-150. We've got two Ram pickup trucks, four-wheel drive, pretty loaded up Ram trucks that we traded for with less than 10,000 miles on it.
0: Wow.
1: So these are 2026 Rams with less than 10,000 miles on them that were traded in, and they're for sale here at Rick Ball Ford.
0: And if you're looking at price only, you guys got a lot of low price used cars. And the thing is, you guys just don't throw anything out there. It's got to go through the Rondo test.
1: Yeah, that's exactly right. We've got a good selection of pre-owned inventory. So we got Ford, Lincolns, of course, but we got the Dodges, Chryslers, Hondas, Toyotas. We trade for anything. And when we trade for anything, not everything passes the test. So if it doesn't pass the Rondo test,
0: oh, I think we lost.
1: The lot, it goes down the road.
0: Okay, yeah. Don't pass the Rondo test. It doesn't hit the lot. Okay, Chris, give us your website and your address over there on Broadway.
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0: All right, you're going to be busy this weekend, Chris. Have a good one. We'll talk next week.
1: Bye, Rick.
0: All right, that's Chris Boulay, our good friend from Rick Ball Ford Lincoln in Sedalia.
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0: 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Don't you love her madly as she's walking out the door? 8:12 Friday morning. How you doing? My name is Rick Masters. Coming up, Aerosmith, Tom Petty, and Blues Traveler. 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
0: 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Mostly sunny, 88 for today. Going to be windy, though, so that'll make it feel better. Tonight, chance of rain down to 66. Mostly cloudy, 86 for tomorrow. Then on Sunday, sunshine with a high of 90. Monday, partly sunny with a high of 90. Right now, 67 in Brookfield, 68 in Boilers Mill with Blues Travelers. 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

0: 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Dude looks like a lady. 8:30 Friday morning. Rick Masters here. I got some Lynyrd Skynyrd on the way. And celebrating 250 years of freedom giveaway, the Bad Boy Special Edition Mower Zero Turn. This thing is nice. We're going to be playing a sounder to qualify people. We'll be qualifying one person each Friday until the end of June, and then we'll give that mower away. Amongst those eight qualifiers, this is, I'm not playing it right now, but I will before 9 o'clock. This is what the sounder sounds like that you'll be listening for.
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0: Okay, so that's what you're going to be listening for before 9 o'clock. We'll take caller 7 and qualify one person each Friday. So that's going to be a great thing we'll give away at the end of June, celebrating 250 years of freedom.
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0: 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That is Loverboy, working for the weekend. 8:49 and a good Friday morning to you. Rick Masters here. I got Sugarloaf on the way. We'll also hear from John Cougar. And don't forget, Rock Hard Friday still has not happened. Somebody wins $100 in cash. That'll happen before 10 o'clock. You never know when, but the window is drawing ever smaller. So make sure you're listening. Here's the number to call, 877-310-9700. When you hear that Rock Hard Friday sounder. Right now, comedian Justin McKinney talking about rich kids.
1: Every crowd, there's always a percentage of you out there that had it really good growing up, right? Parents bought you everything, spoiled you. Rich kids, you know who you are. I'll find you. Because I didn't have it like that, but I had the, you know, friends that did. When I went to school, I just wanted to fit in with my rich little friends. And I would fit in most of the days of the school year. But then that one day would come every year that reminded me I was the poor kid. Picture day. Remember picture day? Because you knew who the rich kids were, right? Right up at the front of the line. Packet A. Yeah, see, some of you know what packet A is. 15 10 by 12s. 32 5 by 7s. Six friggin' posters. I was way back at the end of the line, not even standing in the school anymore. It was packet Q. And it was one picture. And it was a Polaroid. Of the rich kid.
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0: Without question, one of the greatest songs of the 80s, The Talking Heads, Burning Down the House on Classic Hits, Power 97.7. 9-11 on a Friday morning. Rick Masters here. I got Foreigner on the way, Blue Morning, Blue Day, Jimi Hendrix, Foxy Lady, and some REM all coming up. Don't forget, still got to get to Rock Hard Friday, where we give somebody $100 in cold, hard cash. That sounder will hit before 10 o'clock. Be caller 9 when you hear it, and you win that $100. Sponsored this week by Central Bank of Warrensburg. All right, set up and pay attention. Here's some random info to make you feel like someone today. Did you know Alex Trebek was the front runner to become the host of Hockey Night in Canada? That was back in 1971, but the network boss refused, saying, "We're not hiring him. We don't hire guys with mustaches." In the 1830s, ketchup was turned into pills and sold as medicine to treat indigestion and diarrhea. Huh, I never knew that. So if you see somebody drinking a bottle of ketchup, you know what's wrong. In 1970, 7% of gynecologists were women. Seven. Now it's up to 65%, and 85% of the residents training to be OBGYNs are now women. That makes perfect sense. I never did understand the man gynecologist. Some of the names for Sesame Street that got rejected were The Video Classroom, 123 Avenue B, and Fun Street. I like Sesame Street better. Here's something I didn't know. Henry Ford started two companies before Ford Motor Company, one called Detroit Automobile Company and one called Henry Ford Company. I guess third time's a charm. A guy was locked out of a Bitcoin wallet worth nearly $400,000 for over a decade, but AI just finally helped him crack the code. The man said he forgot the password after he got high in college. High in college.
1: Yeah, man. Yeah. You can dig that.
0: A city in Illinois filed a lawsuit against a park district executive director who authorized a helicopter landing last week at a public park where kids were playing, all for her daughter's prom photos. Aw, what a swell mom. The big science stories this week are a group of scientists just warned FIFA that the heat safety measures for the men's 2026 World Cup are inadequate and could put players at risk of serious harm. And a new study says yawning is contagious, even in the womb. And a good news story, a new report found that litter across the U.S. has declined 34% since 2020.
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0: 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Who's this?
1: This is Beverly. Can you hear me?
0: Yes, Beverly, I can hear you. Can you hear me?
1: Not very good.
0: Well, you must have a bad connection.
1: I got a bad phone is what I've got.
0: Uh-huh. Where are you calling from?
1: Hughesville. Yes.
0: Beverly, it's your lucky day. You're my ninth caller. You win $100 in cash.
1: Thank you so much. I try every time.
0: Do you really?
1: I listen, yes. Religiously.
0: All right. Well, that's good. Have you ever been like caller 3 or caller 5?
1: Oh, yes. Sometimes I've been the caller more than once on the same call. And then sometimes you can't even get a ring.
0: Okay. Well, Beverly, your luck is good today, and you're going to have a beautiful weekend to spend that $100.
1: Oh, I hope it's supposed to be really pretty.
0: Yeah, it is. Beverly, what station just gave you $100?
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0: 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We'll get her going with Phil Collins, Kansas and The Who with My Generation coming up next. Then at 3 o'clock this afternoon, don't miss The Hot Drive Home with Chris Boom Boom Cannon. 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

0: 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Rock on. Ronda Rousey's got a brand new bag coming up. I'll tell you more about that. Last night, as I got home with a splitting headache, a migraine, as I tend to get every now and then. Not often. For those of you who also get migraines, I'm so sorry. I don't. There are only a few things you can do about it, as you probably know. You can take something for it, but it's going to take time for that to start working. You're going to need some water, quite a lot of water, and you're going to need a very dark room. Any kind of light is just, you know, head splitting when you have a migraine. And total darkness is actually the best way to sleep if you didn't know it. If you're sleeping with your TV on, you're going to get better rest if you get total darkness while you sleep by dimming those lights and using gentle light sources before bed. And then make sure your bedtime routine is consistent. Make your room comfortable and get relaxed before you head to bed. That'll help you deal with the total darkness. And believe me, you're going to get better sleep that way. 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

0: Classic Hits, Power 97.7. It's Sandra here. Thanks for joining me. Good news, Ronda Rousey fans. I mean, who talks better trash than she does? And ahead of her MMA bout versus Gina Carano on Netflix, she's teasing that the event, if it does well enough, she could star in a Netflix action movie and lead Netflix MVP MMA promotion and rival Dana White.
1: So now, me and Gina are smashing the record for the most women have ever been paid in combat sports. And who's to say we can't parlay the success of this to me and her making a genre-shattering martial arts film on Netflix after this? Who says the success of this fight can't create the rival that UFC needs and give fighters the bargaining power that they've never had? Hell, if we knock this out of the park, I could become the face of MMA... the face of MVP in MMA and the most powerful figure in the sport since Dana.
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0: Classic Hits, Power 97.7, Supertramp, and Dreamer. It's Sandra here. Well, it is that song, apparently, that Princess Diana and Prince William and Harry liked singing together. A sweet memory between the three of them. And listen, coming up, time to make memories with the 250th birthday of America. And how to plan that block party is on the way. One thing that might be good for that is to get involved in this 250 Years of Freedom giveaway. It's open up to our military and veterans, and you can win if you are belonging to that set. 250 Years of Freedom Sounder plays on Friday mornings like it did this morning. If you're caller number 7, you get qualified, and you might just win that limited edition Bad Boy mower. Don't miss it. Yeah. Don't miss it next Friday, okay? Roxette and Eric Clapton coming up on Classic Hits Power 97.7.
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2: Good morning. I'm Kathy Edwards. I'm at BTC Bank, 2450 West 16th Street, right across from the State Fairgrounds here in Sedalia, for their customer appreciation event. 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
2: 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I'm Kathy Edwards.
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2: 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We're at 2450 West 16th Street, right across from the state fairgrounds. 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
2: 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We're at 2450 West 16th Street, right across from the state fairgrounds. I'm Kathy Edwards.
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0: 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And time for a Soda Sports Report. I'm Sandra, and good morning to you. As pro football, as the NFL schedule out today, you can make a travel plans, figure out the games you want to attend. All the scheduled release videos are produced by each NFL team. Hopefully, the Chiefs can stay away from sourdough bread in this one. I haven't seen it yet. The LA Chargers, though, they've been fantastic with their internet video. So I'm kind of, though they are a division rival, and a big one, I'm still looking forward to seeing what they've got. In Netflix, continuing to muscle into sports programming, they've got the Westminster Kennel Club streaming their show starting next year, and it had been previously airing on FS1. Next year, if you want to watch dogs parading around the AstroTurf, it'll be on Netflix. In the NHL, the Golden Knights have advanced to the Western Conference Final, defeating the Anaheim Ducks 5-1.
1: Time will expire, and for the fifth time in their nine-year history, the Vegas Golden Knights are on their way back to the Western Conference Final.
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3: Hey, the sun is coming out. I am at BTC Bank for their customer appreciation event at 2450 West 16th Street here in Sedalia. We're right across from the state fairgrounds. Like I said, I'm at BTC Bank. I'm Kathy Edwards at the customer appreciation event, and they are cooking up hot dogs and hamburgers and all kinds of things. And I've got John Fish with me, and we're going to talk about the fact that you guys are building a new bank in Sedalia.
4: We are, yes. I'm putting what we refer to as a temporary facility that we own north of Sedalia, there across from the new Casey's.
3: Wow, that's epic. That's great. Where are your other locations around this area?
4: So we obviously have the one here in Sedalia on 16th Street. We have one in what we refer to as Beeman, which is northeast of Sedalia on Highway HH. Okay. And then from there, you're about 30 minutes to Tipton, Boonville, Carrollton.
3: Wow, you've got a lot of them. And it's such a beautiful building. I really like that.
4: Thank you. Yes, we are pretty proud of this facility here.
3: And you are the number one ag bank in Missouri. That's incredible.
4: Yep. Yeah, we're pretty proud of that as well, and something we like to share.
3: And I noticed that a lot of the people here that work for BTC Bank are wearing brown T-shirts, and on the back it says, Rooted Here for Good. And that really is kind of your mantra, right?
4: Yeah, Here for Good for sure is our little motto. Rooted is what we've a word we've adopted this year as we bring on new banks and different employees. We just want to remember who we are as a bank and as an employee and the communities that we're trying to serve and what we're trying to accomplish.
3: John Fish, and we are at BTC Bank, the first one in Sedalia, a customer appreciation event, 2450 West 16th Street across from the State Fairgrounds. Come on out and have a free lunch on them and say hi. It's just going to be a lot of fun. Come on by. I'm Kathy Edwards.
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0: 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Straight On. That's from the Dog and Butterfly, a 1978 album released. The song got to be on my top five, and it peaked at number 15 on Billboard's Hot 100 back in the day. And, well, it just really rocks. I mean, I like Dog and Butterfly. I like that song. But Straight On, out there with Barracuda, what an amazing, amazing group. Back when people thought that women couldn't rock. Thank you to the Wilson sisters, proving everybody wrong on that. Getting ready for Memorial Day weekend. It is next weekend. Of course, we've got a weekend ahead of us. You might spend part of that planning for the celebrations. Some tips coming for you in just a bit. Flock of Seagulls, Lunchtime Laughs on the way. Billy Joel's coming up. 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
2: 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And with me today is Gina, is it Strathman?
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3: 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We also offer a great, probably I think the best kids account, where the kids can earn rewards for their grade cards, making A's. They can get little piggy banks they collect money in, bring back in, and we reward them for that.
2: 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You're teaching fiscal responsibility to the next generation.
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2: 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BTC Bank is the place to be here in Sedalia. Come on by and say hi. I'm Kathy Edwards.
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0: Classic hits, Power 97.7. The Moody Blues and getting red, white, and blue for Memorial Day weekend next weekend. There's meaningful things to do for Memorial Day. You might be already ready for the barbecue. And that's cool. Backyard cookout, not a bad thing at all. But maybe throw in some patriotic crafts, have decorated up all red, white, and blue. And attend some local Memorial Day events, too. 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And visiting a war memorial or cemetery, kind of a mandatory. Or if you don't know who to visit, historical sites and museums are there for you, too. Curate yourself a Memorial Day playlist. We'll have it for you. No worries on that. Huey Lewis in the news coming up. Joe Cocker, great to rock out with. And, hey, how about it? Maybe get yourself a little something for the grill. I'll tell you how we can help you out with that coming up. Plus, we've got Lunchtime Laughs, Classic Hits, Power 97.7.
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2: 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You're the CEO, correct?
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2: Where are you based out of?
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4: 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And we place roughly 20 to 25 a year. So having partners like BTC Bank and all the people that carry the BTC Bank Retrieving Freedom debit cards, you're donating to us every time you make a purchase. And I'll tell you, those pennies really add up and they go to a worthy cause. 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If you don't, come get one.
2: And you brought your very special guest, Cato, the Black Lab. Hi, Cato. And here's his handler. It's Morgan. Morgan, what's Cato like?
5: Cato is a wonderful pup. He's about to be placed with a veteran client pretty soon. So he's about finished with his program, and he's just a great pup to have around, and I'm glad to bring him in public today.
2: Okay, so he's a puppy. How old is he?
5: He is about 2 years old now.
2: Oh, okay. Yeah, he's big now.
5: Yeah, he's a big pup.
2: Come on by. You can meet Cato, the Black Lab with Retrieving Freedom, Inc., and come on by and check out some of that stuff they were talking about with the debit card that helps out Retrieving Freedom, Inc. We are at BTC Bank for their customer appreciation event. We're at 2450 West 16th Street across from the State Fairgrounds. 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It's all free. I'm Kathy Edwards.
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0: 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Hootie and the Blowfish and Let Her Cry. Well, enough of that. Let's laugh instead. Now we have Sarah Kalana, who was in her stand-up talking about how, you know, she really doesn't feel interested in becoming a mom.
1: Yeah, I'd punch, but like... But it just, I like kids a whole bunch. I just don't want to have them. Like, how old is your girl?
2: She'll be two next month.
1: Do you like her? You love her? The boy is three. I feel like a boy. Here's the thing. I know, I already said I don't want kids, but here's the thing. If somebody told me, like, I had to, right? If somebody forced me to, well, I shouldn't say forced, but, if someone was like, Sarah, you have to have a baby or something bad's going to happen in the world, like all the vodka's going to just disappear. Well, I would have a baby because I care.
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4: Hey, how you doing? 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I am running around here in Sedalia today. 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And this event is going on until 1 o'clock, so come on by for your free lunch. And I'm talking here with Jennifer. Jennifer, tell me about this event and what's going on.
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5: Yes, it is. And we are super excited about that. 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
4: And just to recap, you're building a new building here in Sedalia.
5: We are. We're very excited about that growth within BTC. And that growth is going to come with a lot of possibilities for the future and what that means to the Sedalia area.
4: So this free lunch is going on until 1 o'clock, but even if they don't get out, if you can't get out here before 1 o'clock, you can just come by and say hi.
5: Just come by and say hi. We've got goodie bags. We've got lots of treats. We've got cookies. And of course, we're going to have extras. So please, please do come by. We're open until 5:30 today because it's a Friday. So please come out and enjoy what we have to offer.
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0: Feel the thunder, because lightning is about to strike the track at Sweet Springs Motorsports Complex. 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

0: 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Now, in the 70s, there is a case where Steven Tyler impregnated a 16-year-old, and she has taken him to court. It's going to go to trial in charges of child sexual assault. I think that's just so unfortunate. However, you know, she deserves the justice. Now, having a child young is very, difficult, especially when it comes to telling your parents. That's why maybe stay away from rock stars. We will check in with one very famous mom and how she broke the news to her parents that she was having a baby. Coming up, Lenny Kravitz and the Police too. 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

0: 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We're going to keep up with them. BTO and Rod Stewart are on the way. 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

0: Classic Hits, Power 97.7, and that's Van Halen with Dreams. Dating a rock star is perhaps very volatile if you're trying to not have children. It seems like they're super fertile. Now, Kylie Jenner dating Travis Scott of Blink 182, in a sense, had two of his children. The first she was pregnant with at the age of 19. She says she was super scared about telling her family.
1: I had to make a decision for myself, like, what do I really want? What can I handle? And even if I have to do this alone or however, like, this is the choice that I'm going to make. And then I told my mom. No one was, like, angry at me.
0: Which is good. I mean, there's enough to deal with when you're young and pregnant without having anybody be angry with you. Kylie Jenner and Travis Scott, now they have split. So, good to know that even famous people have these kind of struggles. Coming up, it's Signs. And don't come around here no more. Stick around. 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

0: Classic hits, Power 97.7, with Loverboy working for the weekend. Had a little dispute, I guess, with my sisters over this past weekend. And I had seen the Michael movie and told them, you know, do you remember how much of a fanatic I was for Michael back in the day? And I really was, even to the point of having more than 500 pictures that I clipped from magazines of Michael and put them all over my walls. They did not remember. And I said, that is really not fair, because my oldest sister, I remember how she went to see Loverboy. And she got a long sleeve shirt. And there was one of those arms said, keep it up. So she always had that one pushed up. She didn't even remember that herself. But maybe that's because she's getting so old. Aren't we all? Coming up with Hall & Oates and Rick Springfield. 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

0: 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Cruel to be kind. Who made up that rule? I don't know if that's really all that necessary. Well, it was from the King that we heard, don't be cruel. So maybe follow those instructions. And by the way, speaking of the King, how about the King of Pop? Michael is set to face off against the Devil Wears Prada 2 this weekend. Both of them have claimed the top spot on the box office in the past month. And it is just going to be a face-off between them this weekend. No new movies hitting the box office. So take your pick. For me, it's got to be Devil Wears Prada 2. I really hope that I get to see it this weekend. But I look pretty busy for the weekend. I've already seen Michael, and I've got to tell you, I really do recommend that one, by the way. Journey is coming up on Classic Hits, Power 97.7.
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12: Pizza parties. 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Good afternoon. It's Chris Boom Boom Cannon. A lot of people are worried about AI replacing them at work. But I do think there's some dull, boring stuff that we can have robots doing for us now. 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How about painting the Cleveland Browns football helmets? 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

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The Library of Congress just announced 25 new inductees into the National Recording Registry. Now, some of them include Weezer's album Weezer, Taylor Swift's 1989 album, Stevie Ray Vaughan, Ray Charles, Beyonce. What I don't understand is why this song hasn't been inducted yet.

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0: 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Sign-ups are still open for the Sedalia Parks and Recs volleyball camp at the Hickory Community Center. You have until this Sunday. All the info is at SedaliaParks.com. Auditions have begun for the next James Bond. And my God, that would be a dream gig for any actor to be the new 007. But something I didn't know is that Michael Jackson was interested in the role back in the day. And apparently, that wasn't all Michael was interested in. I was able to find some lost screen tests from other iconic films that would have drastically changed the movie had Michael gotten the part.
1: All right, here we go. Michael Jackson, Apocalypse Now, screen test, and anytime.
2: I just love the smell of napalm in the morning. Woo!
1: Michael Jackson, Titanic, screen test. Action.
2: Jack, I want you to draw me like one of your French girls.
1: Mike, let's try that again, and this time, why don't you try the man's part? Michael Jackson, Predator, screen test. Action.
2: Hey, who wants to ride in a helicopter?
1: Mike, the line is get to the chopper. Michael Jackson, Scarface, screen test. Take one.
2: Say hello to my little friend.
1: Mike, the little friend is a gun. It's, you can put that away. Michael Jackson, Star Wars, screen test. Action.
2: I'm staring at the man in the helmet.
1: Cut. Mike, it's not a musical. Can we take five?
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0: I know you have a lot of choices of who to listen to in the afternoon, and I'd like to say thank you for stopping by Power 97.7. Dogs chase sticks and bark at squirrels. Some dogs, they freak out during thunderstorms. And sure, you can ask your vet for some prescription medication, or you can just give your pooch a CBD gummy.
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0: 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I'm sure your news feed gets inundated with just tons and tons of news stories. 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Probably not. Kind of like these news stories.
1: This is not headline news. Today is National Bike to Work Day, as you hear me announce that on your car radio. Meghan Markle took her family to Disneyland. Her kids were excited to meet a fake princess outside of their home. McDonald's will get rid of self-serve soda fountains. Too bad, since going for refills is the only exercise some McDonald's customers ever get. The Rolling Stones used AI to de-age themselves in their new video. Unfortunately, they can't do the same for their fans. And a Florida man led police on a motorcycle chase while dressed as the Easter Bunny. Authorities believe he was hopped up on something. This is not headline news.
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0: Playing one classic hit after another, this is Power 97.7. Thank you to veteran-owned ACR Heating and Cooling in Sedalia for sponsoring this week's 250 Years of Freedom giveaway. Now, if you didn't get qualified this morning with Rick Masters, guess what? Next Friday, you can get qualified because we're giving away a limited edition Bad Boy mower if you're active military, a veteran, or even a first responder. All you have to do is listen for the 250 Years of Freedom sounder on Friday mornings, be caller 7, and get qualified. I want to let you know that today is Endangered Species Day, a reminder that some animals are disappearing very, very fast. You know what else is becoming an endangered species? Men. Or I should say certain men. You can now go here and visit them anytime you want.
1: And now, the Man Museum. A collection of men from yesteryear whose ideas and attitudes have been forever eradicated from our society, but are preserved here within these ancient walls of shame. Meet Carl Yeoman, who once believed men should be their family's sole support, while women stayed home and cooked. Carl's carefully preserved body is displayed here, standing next to the woolly mammoth. Next is Sydney, the last man to offer to hold the door for a female co-worker. Sydney's sloped forehead and partial tail demonstrate a significant stage in the evolutionary process. And finally, our proudest display of all, meet Ted, the man who actually told his wife the dress did make her butt look big. As you can see by the spear in Ted's groin, his comments were not well received. This concludes our tour of the Man Museum. Please exit through the gift shop.
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11: 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Good afternoon. It's Chris Boom Boom Cannon. A lot of people are worried about AI replacing them at work. 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

0: 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Hey there, Chris Boom Boom Cannon. 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Here's comedian Tom Cotter. He recently did a bunch of fun things in Florida.
1: I was recently on a plane. I was flying down to the old country, Florida. I love Florida. I have a question. How come old people can't just wear sunglasses like the rest of us? Why do they have to wear those huge virtual reality goggles? Have you seen those? As if Nana's going to go do some welding, please. Yes, Grandpa, you're the Terminator, right. I was having fun in Florida. I was riding a horse in Florida, and its leg was broken, so I had to shoot it. And everybody in the carousel freaked out. They threw me out of the theme park, and that was humiliating. I went parasailing. Have you ever been parasailing? That's a lot of fun, right? A speedboat, right? It takes off, and all of a sudden, the parachute fills up with air, and within seconds, you're soaring up in the sky, right? I felt like a bird. I felt like I could fly. So I took a dump right on the boat. Anybody?
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0: Thank you for spending part of your Friday afternoon with Power 97.7. Let me tell you a little story. After getting in trouble one night, a 9-year-old boy named JR was upset and told his parents, "I'm going to go and write a book about you guys and embarrass you." True to his words, the little boy created a book entitled Emerald Warrior versus Stupid Parents, where the mom and dad try to ruin the plans of the heroic protagonist, the Emerald Warrior. Here's mom reading the book.
1: Once there were dumb parents that always bossed their kids around. Do this. Egg. And at the grocery store, they made them grab the items. Ugh. Then one day, Emerald Warrior came. 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The bossy parents bossed him around. Do this. Do that. Blah, blah, blah. 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So he grabbed them. Dun, dun, dun. And threw them in the ocean. 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The end. 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My husband's a therapist, by the way, so this is fun stuff. Okay, bye.
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The Library of Congress just announced 25 new inductees into the National Recording Registry. Now, some of them include Weezer's album Weezer, Taylor Swift's 1989 album, Stevie Ray Vaughan, Ray Charles, Beyonce. What I don't understand is why this song hasn't been inducted yet.

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0: We are Power 97.7 playing nothing but classic hits. So Metallica is doing a Las Vegas residency from October of this year through March of next at the Sphere. From what I can gather from fans of the band, they hate everything Metallica does now because their feelings got hurt with some slower songs. Many of these fans are now in their late 50s, even 60s, and I found the perfect place for them.
1: Welcome to Creeping Death Retirement Village, the only assisted living community designed specifically for Metallica fans who think music stopped existing in 1988. Every room has blackout curtains, a cassette deck that only plays the first four albums, and a panic button for any time someone mentions the album Load. Residents enjoy activities like yelling at younger people for liking the Black Album, arguing whether Lars ruined metal, and supervised blood pressure checks during discussions about Saint Anger. Every night, residents gather to complain that Metallica got soft while taking 17 different prescription meds and adjusting orthopedic back braces.
2: I threw up when I first heard Nothing Else Matters.
3: 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Metallica died when Cliff died.
1: Creeping Death Retirement Village. Because nothing says eternal rebellion like arguing about a snare drum from a recliner.
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0: When you're looking for the classic hits, there is only one place to be, and that's right here. 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If you went to bed early last night, well, first off, good for you. You need your sleep, you need your rest. But that means you didn't watch any of the late night shows. No problem. I've got some of their best jokes lined up. It's Late Night Laughs.
1: Target has announced that it will replace its fleet of shopping carts with a new model. This news first reported in an all caps text from your mom.
2: You see, due to reduced supply of petroleum around the globe, which is needed to make certain colored inks, a Japanese snack giant must resort to black and white bags of potato chips. 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